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1: Dit is De Tijdloze.

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People say that back then, she really wasn't that crazy.

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It's all good. 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It's all good, baby. It was all

0: 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Here he is. Wait a minute. I've got it. You're an Italian.
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You can run around.

0: was Joe's first confrontation with the law. Naturally, we were easy on him. One of our friendly counselors gave him a donut and told him to stick closer to church-oriented social activities.
1: Dit is De Tijdloze.